0: is really where the World Cup come to life in Kansas City.
1: Pelaksanaan Piala Dunia 2026 yang

0: Are you sure this is the ball? You can still change it if you want.
1: Does he know something that I don't know? Let's give it a shot.
0: Let's give it a shot.
1: I agree.
0: Okay.
1: This is shocking.
0: United States of America.